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1: Thunder 107, roger, runway 03, wind 360 at 9, gusting 16, altimeter 2988, report final.
0: 2988, we'll advise final, Thunder 107.
2: Control Boulevard, Canada 325, level 340.
3: Hey, Canada 325, Montreal Thunder, roger.

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1: 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Yes, and that's 446, contact you more at 446. Yes, and that's 446, contact you more at 446.

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1: Okay, 13302, United 20. Montreal, United 20, heading 50330.
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1: Kilo 4 8, go ahead.
0: Kilo 4 8, contact the other center 1340. Clear enough to me.
1: 1340, Kilo 4 8, clear enough. 1 3 4 8.

0: Montreal is, he thinks people at Mount Charlie Golf Center will fall on this.
1: People at Mount Charlie Golf Center.
0: Montreal, good evening, November 904 Golf. Level 4, no request.
1: 304 Golf, go ahead.
0: Just request 450, please.
1: 04 Golf, the clock, 450.
0: 450 for

0: Arctic 118, that's come up to 1194.
1: Arctic 118, that's 119, that's 14.
0: Arctic 118, Roger.

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1: Calling Maxwell, again, at 3972.
0: Just at 569-360.
1: Okay, 569, what's your son, good evening?
2: Montreal, good evening, United 972, heavy, flight level 350.
1: United 972, heavy, what's your son, good evening?

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1: Yeah, Mr. 907, Heavy Mr. Sana, good evening, I check your request.
2: I said 605, Mr. Sana, good evening.
3: Kilimanjaro 390,
2: Heavy Mr. Sana, good evening. Minute 907, 5370.
0: 907, Heavy, climb level 3.

0: United 907, how was your ride at level 350, you said?
1: It was just light confident. Might have been the aircraft in front of us, because we're smooth now.
0: Yeah, that's what I guess also. Thank you.
2: Watch your alpha, Juliet Delta 42 Heavy 370.
0: Delta 42 Heavy, much up on it, nothing.

0: Montreal, good evening, Cafe 812, flight level 390.
1: Cafe 812, heavy, Montreal, front of Montreal.
2: Zero Montreal, unit 91, heavy, second on 390.
1: Cafe 901, heavy, Montreal, front of Montreal.

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0: Turn all, November 162, Whiskey Charlie. To Whiskey Charlie, go ahead. Is all flight level 370 available?
1: It is to Whiskey Charlie. Proceed direct to Embach and climb flight level 370.
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1: General Tavis 390, go ahead.
0: Just request flap at a 360, please. General Tavis 390.
1: General Tavis 390, hold time, flap number 360.
0: Clear out of a 360, General Tavis 390.

0: Montreal, good evening. United 44 Heavy, flight level 350.
1: United 44 Heavy, MIAS, and roger, proceed direct pit stall.
0: Direct pit stall, United 44 Heavy.
1: Speedbird 20 Romeo, traffic 11 o'clock, 13 miles southbound, 737, 1,000 feet below.
0: Thanks, we will look first at your runner.
1: Article 18, there's traffic here 12 o'clock, 10 miles eastbound, Dreamliner, 1,000 feet above, you'll pass behind, possible wind turbulence.
0: Copy, Article 18.
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1: Haïti Airlines, Route Lourdes, fin de Montréal, Roger, appelez, correction affichée, niveau code 6207.
0: United 20 Heavy 5330.
1: Last station calling was at United 20 on 19-4.
0: Yeah, that's correct. United 20 on 19-4, 5330.
1: Roger. Canada 345 AV, my ass on the record.
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1: 122.8.
0: I think it's 132.8.
1: 132.8. Yeah, 162 Whiskey Charlie. What's with you on 32?

0: I'll go ahead.
1: Does he have an HF frequency so we can try to radio them?
0: No, I do not. Gander will provide you one eventually when you get the grid. But, yeah, I don't have any such frequencies for now.
1: Okay, thank you.

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0: 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So 5616, 8891.
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0: 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You'll cross traffic in about 20 minutes.
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0: 370, KLM 602 heavy, Bay Level 370. KLM 602 heavy, Maui, have some return. Delta 258 AV, Maya, center of air, break, break, United 953 AV, Maya, center of air. United 953, proceed direct Cuddy.
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1: United 972, go ahead.
0: Do you have a frequency here for standard oceanic?
1: No, there's no such frequencies anymore. You'll talk to the domestic controller from Gander just before Rome intersection. They will provide you with anything you need for the crossing.
0: Okay, that sounds good. Yeah, we just sent our clearance to RCL and it was rejected because it was too late, so I've never seen that before.
1: Yeah, but as I said, you are, actually your clearance already came out, I'm showing no different routing, and you are to expect a flight level 370, but Gander will take care of this one.
0: Thank you, sir.
1: Canada 345, there was a traffic here, 1 o'clock, 7 miles eastbound, 1,000 feet above, you'll pass behind them, possible wake turbulence, aircraft type is a Dreamliner.
2: Traffic to flight for Canada 345.

0: With you, level 340, UPS.
1: UPS 238 AVE, no answer.
2: Montreal Center, United 102 Heavy, flight level 330.
1: United 102 Heavy.

0: good evening, Command 993 Heavy, flight level 320.
1: Command 993 Heavy, Miles, Roger.

0: Bieber 20, Romeo, I'll have higher for you in about 5 or 6 minutes. Your traffic is up to your 10 o'clock and about 20 miles convergence.
1: Thank you, looking at Bieber 20, Romeo.

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1: Scandinavia 944, heavy whiplash to 370, Yankee, uniform Yankee.
0: 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November 162 Whiskey Charlie, call Gander Center 128.07.
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0: Contact center, good evening. Big West 97901 Heavy, flight number 330.
1: Big West 97901 Heavy, my answer, Roger.

0: Delta Center, good evening. Southwest 9791 Heavy, flight level 330.
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1: Delta 5-6 Heavy, Montreal Farnes, squawk 1061.
0: Squawk 1061, Delta 5-6 Heavy.

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1: Lufthansa 481, Roger.
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1: Go ahead for Delta 5-6.
0: Delta 5-6, what is your requested flight level for the crossing, and at what time can you expect it?
1: Our request is level 370, and we're currently there, Delta 5-6.

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1: Hello, 006, one, two.

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1: Hello, 006, one, two.

0: Copy off, send a grenade, KLM 282, heavy, maintaining level 370.
1: KLM 282,
2: answer. Delta 56, Montreal.
1: Delta 56, Montreal.
0: Yeah, go ahead for Delta 56.
1: Delta 56, crossing traffic in about 10 minutes. Would you prefer a slight vector or up and down a slight speed for a few minutes?
0: We can take a vector, Delta 56.
1: Delta 56, Montreal. Keep you posted, so pay attention on the frequency.
0: Go.
3: Cree 5068 to Infinity over Roger, runway 28, wind 350 at 8, altimeter 2991, report final. Sorry, final.

0: Delta 5-6, turn right to 10 degrees, 10 degrees for 2 minutes.
1: 10 degrees right, Delta 5-6.
0: Delta 5-6, come up on 194.
1: 9-10-4, Delta 5-6. Delta 5-6 is off.
0: Delta 5-6,

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1: Delta 250, 8000.

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1: ISF 3 at Charlie level 3.
0: Connected 182,
1: I am not showing you connected.
0: Okay, it just says that we are connected. Okay, I'm trying to figure out what's going on. Okay.

0: Mexico 06, traffic 12 o'clock, 1-2 miles, opposite direction, 330, parallel 370, caution, possible right turbulence.
1: Thank you for the information, traffic inside, and Mexico 06, traffic.
0: Tuna 20, traffic 1 o'clock, 10 miles, southwest, bound to 90, parallel 360, right turbulence. Tuna 20, Tuna 20, come up on 194.
2: 1194, Tuna 20,
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0: I said 670, okay. 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

0: 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Go to 602, go ahead.
1: KLM 602, contact Gander Center 12807. Good afternoon.
0: 12807, confirm?
1: Correct.
0: Alright, thank you very much, and also good afternoon.
2: Hello, Montreal, United 177 Heavy, yes, 370.
1: United 177 Heavy, Montreal, Central Range.

0: Montreal, good evening, one of Express 058 Heavy, flight level 340, direct to Moffat.
1: It's 058 Heavy, Montreal, Sunny, bonsoir. Can I sit down at 68 Montreal, Sunny, with me? United 182, Montreal request.
0: Very standard 182.
1: United 182, could you please go on company frequency or even on guard and raise a company 968? 968 has him come up on this one.
0: Okay, 968 come up on 13472.
1: Correct.
2: Montreal, 447, 390,
1: CPTC. Montreal, 456, Montreal, 370. Hi sir, 656, Montreal, good evening, traffic, 9 o'clock, 1, 2 miles, down C30, flight level 3805. Question possible, voice turbulence, I said 656, and are you able to see PDLC? Thank you. Traffic at 2 o'clock, 1, 2 miles, northeast bound 737, flight level 370, slower.
0: Yeah, 220 heavy, right? Montreal, what's the name in 944, did you call for call?
1: I got your answer, I was just expecting a call from you on 924, that's why I called you.
0: Okay, so I got that.

0: Hotel United 968 flight level 370.
1: United 968 Heavy Montreal Sun, good evening. You might want to disconnect your CPDRC and log on with Montreal. Charlie Zulu Uniform Lima.
0: Okay, yeah, we'll try that United 968.

0: very good evening. Ocean 77 Heavy, Flight 370.
1: Ocean 77 Heavy, Monster Sun, good evening.
2: Montreal Delta 116 Heavy, 370.
1: Delta 116 Heavy, Monster Sun, Rogers, Squawk 1040.
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0: UFO 220, Montreal.
1: Delta 220.
0: Delta 220, what is your requisite to the hold for the crossing?
1: I'd be 390, but we can't do that for a little while here. We'll be requesting 390 for the crossing.
0: Yeah, it's been 10-0-400, that's still accurate.
1: Sorry, say again?
0: Edmonton told me you were able to hire at 0400. Is that still accurate?
1: Yes, that's pretty accurate.
0: Thank you.
2: Montreal, good evening. It's 10 West of 3-5-0.
0: I said 10-Victor, Montreal, can I believe?

0: 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Request 907-901, flight level 330, repeat.
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0: Center Rogue, good evening, Lufthansa 455, will be east, line number 3, Lufthansa
1: 455, heavy Metro Center, bonsoir, for 0614.
0: Lufthansa 455, heavy to 0614, done.
1: Bonsoir, affiché 06-07.

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1: 100.
2: Delta 162, heavy flight level 385, 0.
1: Delta 162, 100.

0: 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Ocean 77 Heavy, check it at 370.
1: Ocean 77, Hunter.
2: Montreal, Giant V5, is 203, flight level 43.
1: Giant V5, 203, Heavy, Marshall, 7, Russell.

0: Roger, good evening. I said, welcome to the West End of the City, Central.
1: I said, send it to him, okay?
2: Montreal, United 177 with you at heavy at 370.
1: United 177, okay?

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United 968, go ahead. United 968 standard has a new entry point for you. I'm going to send you the full routing on CTDLC, and let me know when you're ready to proceed to the new waypoint. United 968, okay, thank you.

0: 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Union Blizzard 502 Medevac, flight level 219er, clear 280.
1: Blizzard 502 Medevac, Moab Center, roger. Good evening. Climb to flight level 340.
0: 340 for now, Blizzard 502 Medevac.

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0: All right. Cena 20, thank you.

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0: Frontier Center, United 923, flight level 350. United 923, heavy Montana, roger, good evening, and proceed now direct, that's 5.
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0: 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Roger, good afternoon, and just be advised that CPDLC is not available until further advice.

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1: Austin 5-2, go ahead.
0: Austin 5-2, are you able to climb the flight level 370 now?
1: Yes, sir, I'm at Aero Austin 5-2.
0: Austin 5-2, roger, climb the flight level 370.
1: Pass 370, Austin 5-2.
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1: 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Good day, Virgin 8 Yankee Heavy, level 370.
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0: Delta 220, okay, you might be slightly far from their antenna. Give it another try in 3 minutes, let me know if it's still going.
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1: Go ahead.
0: 9503, due to traffic, Gander won't be able to accommodate you at 330 on your flight plan route. There's a couple of options. The first one is on your flight plan route at flight level 280 or 270. The second option is to go north to waypoint MBOX, and then you can get flight level 310 or 320.
1: Yeah, we are flight plan 270 for some capability that we don't have today.
0: 9503, check that, so you can expect my level 270 on flight plan route, but I'll get back to you to confirm.
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3: 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I guess we just got cleared the RNAV 03 approach, and getting handoff as we speak. We're expecting a goop up in about 8 minutes and landing in approximately 12 minutes for JAWS 435. We got 8 is Delta.
2: JAWS 435, Timothy Zadio, roger, runway 03, wind 010 at 8, altimeter 2909R2, report final.
3: 2992, and we'll call you final, JAWS 435.
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0: This is Jet 884, Maya Center, Roger, good evening. 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

0: Montreal, Delta 164 Heavy, Buttonwolf 370, just starting to pick up a little light trap.
1: Delta 164 Heavy, Moana Center, roger, good evening. No turbulence reported ahead, keep me advised.
0: Okay, thank you, sir.
1: 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Bonsoir. Center 10 Heavy, Moana Center, roger, good evening. And proceed now direct 5625 North 70 West, on course.
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1: 8502, roger, you're cleared to Echo Golf Victor Alpha by grid, then 6130 north, 60 west, 62 north, 50 west, 62 north, 40 west, 62 north, 30 west, 60 north, 20 west, 2 knots, that's Sierra Uniform November Oscar Tango, and 10-6. Kilo Echo Sierra India X-ray. And expect flight level 270 and Mach 79er at grid.
0: 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Then 61 Norbert. 030 West. 60 North. 050 West. 60 North. 0 4 0 west 6 0 north 0 0 west 2 0 0 0 0 0 0 0 0 0 0 0 0 0 0 0 0 0 0 0 0 0 0 0 0 0 0 0 0 0 0 0 0 0 0 0 0 0 0 0 0 0 0 0 0 0 0 0 0 0 0 0 0 0 0 0 0 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0 0 0 0 0 0 0 0 0 0 0 0 0 0 0 0 0 0 0 0 0 0 0 0 0 Okay, after this is 6130 on the line. Thank you.
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1: WestJet 2-4 Heavy, Molina Center, roger, good evening. And we have CPD of some interest, but it might be back if you want to try to log on with me, Charlie, Zulu Uniform.
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0: 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Goodbye.
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0: 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Good night.
1: 12807, hi, there 656, good night.

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0: Thin air 10. Thin air 10 for traffic, descend to flight level 360.
1: You can expect to climb back to 370 in about 10 minutes.
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Finnair 10.

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0: Lima, roger, I'm just switching over to Regander Rag now. You'll be getting a CPWC frequency in just a few seconds. Give me the request of that.
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0: Papa Alpha, Terra Lancer, 2 Papa Alpha. Good evening, flight level 370 with the DLC.
1: Thank you, Papa Alpha, have you?

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1: 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Delta 101.

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0: 0, today United 760, flight level 370.
1: United 760, have you been short on a motion?
2: Hotel Green Guy 64, flight level 330.
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2: Rachel, for
1: Six zero

0: 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Actually, for now, fly level 340, and I'll keep you by short.
1: Well, I will pass with 340, Alpha 6604.

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1: 119.4, Cygnet 3-2. Right up in there, 3-2 heavy with you, and we are requesting flight level 390, if available.
0: There, 3-2, director, climb flight level 390.
1: I have a flight level 390, Cygnet 3-2, thank you. So, good day, Mexico. 071 heavy, flight level 3-0.
0: Mexico 071.

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0: Charlie Zulu Uniform Lima,
1: Rosa. 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
1: Tamak 1060, heavy Mitchell, on motion.
0: Apologies,

Alpha, 215 Lima. Yeah, we keep getting repeat CPTLC requests to talk to you on this frequency. I'll just try and log.

0: just a ATC text message over to clarify an entry point for our Oceanic crossing. Didn't hear anything back. Would you drop Gander a message and just ask them to confirm our Oceanic entry point tonight?
1: Savory.
2: Montreal Center, Montreal Cafe, 3295, follow 350.
1: FA 3295, Mitchell, Fenimore.

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1: Training goal 58-8, Heavy Montreal Center, actually not Heavy Montreal Center, but

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1: We need another 10 minutes before we can get to 39.
0: 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You want me to ask if they can accommodate you up level 390 instead?
1: Yeah, sure. We'll request for 390.

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1: Okay, we copy that, thank you.

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0: American 136, sir. Cafe 3295, contact Inner Center 12807. Okay.
1: Roger, this is 1280.

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Okay, 1-4-4.

0: 136, I'd like to climb to flight level 37 here. American 136, climb flight level 370. 8350, climb to flight level 370, American 136.
1: Turkish 1820, flight 0320, CRC.
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0: Hotel Center, good morning, Cafe 829er at flight level 330-40560.
1: Cafe 829er, we must have a model for Muslim.
0: 4.84 at this time, Cafe 829er.
1: Roger.
0: Mission 1.85, Cafe 829er.

0: Delta 3 Alpha, Victor Lima Alpha, Victor Yankee, Victor.
1: Repeating, direct Lavi, advise
0: 3
1: Alpha, thank you.
0: Delta 3 Alpha, roger. Victor 9 with you, Victor Lima, sandbox, on course. Victor 9 with you, Victor. Victor 9 with you, Charlie, are you from the Pacific inbound, on course? Confirm with Amber, confirm 35 hours to Victor 9 with you, Charlie, from the Pacific inbound, on course. Confirm with Amber, 35 hours to Charlie. Roger.

0: Van Andel 2688, consideration as you see on course.
1: Federal,
0: that's 6288, Roger.
2: Montreal Center, Japan, yeah, 3, heavy, right level, 3, 4, 0.
0: Montreal Center, 3, heavy, Montreal Center, Roger, good morning.
2: Morning,

0: Central Center, good day, Jim. 610, have you flight of 356?
1: Jim, 610, have you flight of 356? Good morning. Just go to Savory, my choice.
0: Focus to Savory, direct, Jim. 610, have you flight of 356?
1: Jim, 610, have you flight of 356?

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1: Montreal, Canada,
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2: Montreal Center, good morning, Cathay 829 at flight level 330, squawk 0560.
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1: Yeah, we can do 370 for Westchester 762.
0: Westchester 762, roger. Thank you. We're going to level 350 for now. 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
1: 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Good morning, please feel ready to get left on course.
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1: Cafe 8, what's the Metro Center? 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

0: November 185, correct, sir?
1: November 185 to the CMS, isn't it?
0: Yes, we keep getting rejected. We're trying to log into Kinder Oceanic for RCL. I'm getting rejected. Do you have a VHF frequency here?
1: On November 185 to the CMA, you will be talking to them in about 2 minutes, 20 minutes. Frequency will be 128.07. 128.07.
0: 128.07. And do we still need to reach out to them before?
1: On November 185 to the CMA, you send my keystrike. Yeah, you should get something electronic. It shows you that you should have something electronic. You can try again.
0: Okay, copy that. Thank you. November 185, next year.
2: Montreal Center, good morning. Delta 10 Heavy is level 370.
1: Delta 10 Heavy, Montreal Center, roger. Good morning. Are you able to disconnect from all previous agencies to the LC, please? And now going against Montreal. It's Charlie, Zulu, Uniform, Lima.
2: Alright, Delta 10 Heavy, we will disconnect CPDLC and then reconnect Charlie Zulu Uniform Lima.
1: Delta 10 Roger, and also proceeding to Toxic Encore, Tango Encore, X-ray India, Tango Encore.
2: Alright, direct Toxic, Tango Oscar, X-ray, India Lima, or India Tango.
1: Delta 10 Roger.
3: Montreal, good evening, American 134, heavy flight level 310, requesting flight level 330.
1: American 134, heavy Montreal Center, roger, good morning, contact flight level 330.
3: Okay, contact flight level 330, thank you, American 134.
1: American 134, roger, don't seem to send Mr. Kazuki on course.
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0: Montreal was it? You're on 66 heading at any time level 370.
1: Clear 66 heading at Delta Nevada. Bonjour, consider it 63 degrees on course.
0: I don't think it's going to pass. Thank you.
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1: Air China 9-8-2, Dimitri 7-9-3-20.

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1: Cathay 829, good morning.
0: Cathay 829,

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0: on the front 159, Mr. Paul, wildfire designer, go ahead.
1: On the front 159, are you able to call 320 for direction of flight?
0: Available, clear heading with the 320 on phone, 159 up.
1: On F1 159, you are able to
0: confirm? Available, heading with 320 on phone, 159.
1: On F1 159,
0: 320. Heading with 320
1: on phone, 159 up. On F1 159,

0: Hotel Santa Cruz, is it 502?
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0: Okay, you're speaking about
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1: 132
0: Heavy,

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1: Air traffic report 510, Roger, good morning.
0: Sure, good morning, Lancer 134 heavy, flight level 330.
1: Lancer 134, Roger, good morning.
0: Center on a fall, 159 heavy, flight level 320.
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0: Goodbye, Ocean 12, have you never seen them though?
1: Ocean 12, that's it, good morning.
0: Set up
1: with nice sail with you, that's all we'll see. Okay, but nice sail with you, Roger, good morning. Let's get ready to Cloudy, on course.
0: 6-5,
1: on course. Okay, but nice sail with you,
0: Roger. Confirm that with Cloudy, and Cloudy, Lima Alpha, thanks for that.
1: Okay, but nice sail with you, affirmative, Derek Cloudy, Lima Alpha, Victoria, on course.

La France, bonjour.

0: Roger, Center, good morning, Virgin 132 Heavy, flight level 370, QDR, please.
1: Virgin
0: 132,
1: Virgin, good morning.
2: Roger, welcome to Kayak 51, flight level 370.
1: Kayak 51, I'm just going to Roger, good morning, consider it to Tesla, on course.
2: Sorry, just have that for a moment.
1: Kayak 51, Roger.

0: 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Midway Plaza Hotel, teammate 6. 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Midway Plaza Hotel, would you like to 09000 for the weekend with me? At this red puzzle, two special with a 09000 blue, we have the 330 at 14, possibility 20, tuning 2600 over 10, temperature minus 1, 2 points minus 2, altimeter 2968.
1: Okay, so there's 5 0 2 check on me.

8 to Virginia, Roger, runway 03 with 360 at 9 0 7 2 9 0 9 0 8, stand by validation.

0: Charlie 2-4 and Mike Heavy, good afternoon, maintaining flight level 350.
1: Charlie 2-4-7 Mike Heavy, maintaining flight level 350. Good morning, proceed with pictures to Western India, Delta, Sierra, Oscar.
0: Charlie 2-4-7 Mike Heavy.
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0: Hotel, good morning. Scandinavia 903, do you have it? Southwest 3250.
1: Scandinavia 903,
0: good
1: morning. Would you like to go to
0: Rexford,
1: or do you prefer to stay on your flight
0: plan? At about 190 miles, we're able to say, I'll call you back.
1: Scandinavia 903, roger.

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0: Bill, Scandinavia 9332. 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
1: been. Scandinavia 9332,
0: Roger, you're
1: now clear.
0: Pursuit
1: 133 on course.
0: 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Scandinavia 9332.
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0: Just after the high sound, I'm not sure about that. Good morning.
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0: Sky 5 West, and you will be talking to Jetta Center in about 30 minutes, so they will be sent by for your Oceanic routing.
1: Okay, perfect. No problem. Thank you. Sky 5 West.

0: ريال مستحيل جدا معنا 995 ليفل 6 كتير.
1: Egyptair 9995, did you match up for the weather? Good morning.
0: Watching all FedEx. FedEx 5066, playable, thank you, Joe.
1: FedEx 5066, did you match up for the weather? Good morning.
0: Thanks.

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1: Pakistan 789,
0: 789,
1: go ahead.
0: Declare 9-plane level 3-2, Pakistan 789 heavy.
1: Pakistan 789, roger, contact level 3-2.
0: Clear, please, level 3-2, Pakistan 789 heavy.

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1: Edit 5066, Roger. Roger, 568, you call me on 1072.
0: Roger, 568, that's on 2072.
1: Roger. Canada 442, at the most of 1072.
0: MS221 Heavy, level 360, good morning. MS221 Heavy, mark number?
1: We're doing mark that's Mala 83, MS221 Heavy. Okay, we're showing you at Mach 0. What's your speed over the ocean?
0: We're maintaining the same speed over the ocean, MS221 Heavy.
1: Okay, check.
0: NSC, do you let us maintain MS221 Heavy?
1: Oh no, I don't mind your speed. You can speed whatever you want. I just want to let the next sector know what you speed at all. So I was showing you a target here. I had a system here saying there's a discrepancy between your actual speed and what you're about. That's all.

0: 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Air Canada 328 Hotel 37 Zero Seven.
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1: Roger.
0: 1000 for Kennelworth, wind is 320 at 15, visibility 30. Cloud is scattered at 1000, ceiling overcast 2900. Temperature minus 1, dew point minus 2, and altimeter 2968. On the good side of the blue, change to my next frequency, 1348.
1: Okay, 5-0, 2-8-2.
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I'm trying to imagine.

0: Valley 204 at 7 Mike, traffic information, Sunday at your tank position, 12 mile south westbound, 1777, 1000 feet above. Pakistan, 789, traffic information, 712 composition, 10 mile eastbound, it's Navras 330, 1000 feet below.
1: So traffic on the Pakistan, 789.

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0: City Airport via Tennant, Luisi, Miriam. Climb runway heading 20 miles, left 4312, the outside tower.
1: I confirm the routing is Alusi, Miriam, and then Alexu, and maintain 4000.
0: Alusi, Miriam, Alexu, 4000.
1: Repeat the correction.

0: 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Speedbird 4, Lima Victor Heavy, 1137
1: Speedbird 4, Lima Victor Heavy, 1137.

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Dash 4261023, do you roger runway 03, wind 360 at 6, altimeter 3001, standby validation.

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1: Terminus 411, just studio.
0: Good morning, still with Toronto Center. We are... We are 55 miles back to the northeast of the field, 10,000, windbound. We're currently on that 03 in Texas, Kansas. We're estimating over Texas and 13 minutes, we're down 17 in the afternoon from the Houston Hotel.
1: Roger, report in the handbook.
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0: On the handoff from Toronto Center, we are cleared. We are now.
2: Let's go, Arctic 1015, level 390, clear to ride.
3: Arctic 101, we're stopping at 1.
1: Perimeter 4101, Roger, runway 03, wind 360 at 8, altimeter 3002, report nadir final.
0: 3002, we'll call you nadir final, perimeter 4101.

0: Ethiopian 574, traffic 2 o'clock, 5 miles northbound, Boeing 737, traffic below.
1: Copy, it is a 2 o'clock.

0: Pakistan 789, traffic coming into your 2 o'clock position at 5 miles off the direction. It's 4737, 1,000 feet above.
1: Traffic on DKS Pakistan 789,
0: traffic 101, traffic at 3 o'clock at 5 miles off the direction, 4777, 1,000 feet above.
2: Yeah, I'm inside, 1,000 feet above.

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0: Negative, that's good day, 13156 Tango, heading to Panama. 270,
1: heading to Houston. 13156 Tango, heading to Panama.

Mike Romeo, India, roger. Wind 020 at 7, altimeter 3002. And will you be departing off the taxiway after that, or will you be using a runway?

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1: where will you be exiting the zone?
0: Roger, report clear of the zone.

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1: Yes, sir. No, with you. 7-0-4-1-0. 743
0: at Montreal.

0: Trail Center, Lower Whispering 595 is 230, climb 280.
1: Exit 595, push out the 38 camp for level 410.
0: Climb level 410, Whispering 595.

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1: Still Montreal, FedEx 5050, level 310.
0: FedEx 5050, Eddie Munchoff, contributing.
1: Montreal, Delta 261, flight level 400.
0: Delta 261, Montreal, contributing.
2: Bon matin, Montréal
0: 250, Montréal 2 6, Montréal 2 6. Bonjour, Montréal 3 0 0.

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Hunter 107, runway 03, wind 360 at 7 altimeter 3003, advise antenna runway. Roger, runway 03, ATC clear, center 107 to the Ottawa Scott Airport, via Simmons Airport direct. Maintain 4000, climb runway heading for 20 miles before proceeding on course. Squawk 0553, do not depart until departure validation is received.

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2: 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Question 761, Montreal, 10 server day, 21 allowed us to be Charlie Zulu, uniform, Lima.

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1: November 230, Uniform Hotel, Timmins Radio, Roger, runway 03, wind 360 at 8, altimeter 3003, what is your ETA?
0: Looks like it's going to be about 10 minutes.
1: Roger, yeah, you did say that. Report NATO final.
0: Roger that, I'll report final, 232.
1: End of November, 10 minutes later, Roger.

Flight Victor Uniform, Roger, runway 03, wind 360 at 5, altimeter 3003, traffic 1 mile south Pilatus for a long final, runway 03, landing in the next 5 minutes. Flight Victor Uniform, Roger.

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0: 7-0.
1: Runway 03, wind 010 at 4, altimeter 3004, notably expected. ATC clears 3841 to the Missouri Airport, 5704 direct. Maintain 4000, climb runway heading for 20 miles before proceeding on course. Squawk 5553, do not depart until departure validation is received. Create for one, read back right.

Golf 1, 10 minute back, 7:30. Golf 1, 10 minute back, Roger, runway 03, wind 340 at 6, altimeter 3004, traffic passing for departure, runway 03, still on the ramp, dash 8. Crew 841, send in a questionable short taxi, Bravo, fly this medevac taxi, Bravo, for VFR departure, runway 03.

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3: 341, Roger.
2: No, Flag, level 29, Roger, level 321, Mango.
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1: to Wing 21 Tango, weather is in Italwood at 1300, wind 330 at 20, DVP 15. 1,400 Q, feeling 2,400 broken, temperature minus 2, dew point minus 4, altimeter 2970, runway surface conditions for 1634, condition code 555, altimeter is reported as 100%.

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2: boost. 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

0: Altitude Montreal.
1: Giant 8091, Buttle 340, keep it guilty.
0: Giant 8091, heavy blast.
1: So set there is a base, this is 245 heavy, so the 370.
0: Virgin 24 Mike heavy, Moya.

0: 上升空30欧转时。
1: Senegate A, Porter 277, flight level 380.
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0: 35, Roger, runway 03, wind 0209, altimeter 3004.
1: Montréal, bonjour, Air France 338, EV, niveau 400.
2: Air France 338, tour, fin de Montréal, Roger.
0: Runway heading for 20 miles before proceeding on course. Walk 2211, do not depart until departure validation is received.

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0: Do you have any ride reports for 367?
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0: Okay, let's give it a shot. Request 367, please.
1: Question 51, Eddie. 51, climb level 360.
0: 367, thank you. I'll let you know when we get there. And, Michael.

0: 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Steamer 26 Echo Heavy, flight level 380.
1: Steamer 26 Echo in E minus, Roger.
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3: Montreal Delta 161 Heavy, flight level 400.
0: Delta 161, Roger.

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0: Yeah, still with Toronto right now. Five I shot planning straight in on 03 from the Argonne. Touchdown in about 15 minutes.
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We'll be commencing the RNAV runway 3 approach in approximately 3 minutes.

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0: 3620, roger, runway 03, wind 360 at 7, altimeter 3004, traffic, final, runway 03, K2400, 720 ready. ATC clears Cree 620 to the Attawapiskat Airport via Simmons Direct, maintain 4000, find runway heading for 20 miles before proceeding on course, walk 2233, do not depart until departure validation is received. Affirmative, 2233, and confirm do not depart until departure validation is received.
1: And 2233 is do not depart until validation.
0: 3620, you're back, correct?

Dash 47 affirmative.

0: Jazz 430, correction, Jazz 427, roger, 1500 on quest. Jazz 427, roger.
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1: United 900 heavy 400 speed.
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0: Stargate is set 577, Carnival 340, just a little bit of one shot.
1: Understood, 577, Montreal Center, Roger, Bonjour. And this one's right ahead, keep me posted.
0: 210,
1: Montreal, American 21, 360. 2-1-3, Montreal, Center, Roger.

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0: to flight level 360, KLM 601. KLM 601, is it for turbulence or is it for operation?
1: Say again, for KLM 601?
0: Is it for turbulence? Your descent, is it for turbulence?
1: Negative, it's for fuel economy, KLM 601.

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0: 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We have Kilo.
1: Thank you, Charlie Bravo. This is 0301350 8000 5 0 0 8 0 0 5 0 0 8 0 0 0 0 0 0 0 0 0 0 0 0 0 0 0 0 0 0 0 0 0 0 0 0 0 0 0 0 0 0 0 0 0 0 0 0 0 0 0 0 0 0 0 0 0 0 0 0 0 0 0 0 0 0 0 0 0 0 0 0 0 0 0 0 0 0 0 0 0 0 0 0 0 0 0 0 0 0 0 0 0 0 0 0 0 0 0 0 0 0 0 0 0 0 0 0 0 0 0 0 0 0 0 0 0 0 0 0 0 0 0 0 0 0 0 0 0 0 0 0 0 0 0 0 0 0 0 0 0 0 0 0 0 0 0 0 0 0 0 0 0 0 0 0 0 0 0 0 0 0 0 0 0 0 0 0 0 0 0 0 0 0 0 0 0 0 0 0 0 0 0 0 0 0 0 0 0 0 0
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0: 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Good afternoon, maintaining level 360 for 2434.
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0: Roman, we are United 12, ready. Furthermore, 380.
1: United 12, ready. Comes 3 out, that's a roger.
0: Sure. Roger.

0: Hello, Montreal, United 12, pardon me. Pardon, 380.
1: United 12 City, Montreal, this is Roger.
0: Bonjour. Hello, Panic 8,
1: 2-1-Tango, Montreal, Center Roger, Bonjour. And FMC Media, climb up, flight level 400.
0: Flight level 400, request flight level 430, if available.
1: Letter 2-1-Tango, Roger, research, flight level 430.
0: Flight level 430, perfect, 2-1-Tango.
2: The 283 Heavy 1995 will be we are routing direct to 583071
1: and 7535 here. This is the 283 Heavy, Montreal Center, Roger. On 410, the next flight level available is flight level 360.
3: A12 Watch, Roger, about to turn final runway 03.
1: This is 283 Roger.
3: Charlie Bravo, 360,
1: 7, 7, 7, 7, 7.

Front 81 passenger. Platform 1450 and turn time 1441 traffic is just about to final now, runway 03, just up. Roger, and runway 03, 1360, 7615, also at runway 004, advise you to turn on the way. Roger, runway 03, request you hold short of the runway for now. KCC cleared to airspring 812, since Toronto appears in the airport, by Simmons Airport, Budak, Urcum, Boston 7. Maintain 4000, climb runway heading for 20 miles from Pacific Downforce, Box 6314. Do not depart as a departure ground, please.

812 from Charlie Wing, team 4000. Climb runway heading for 20 miles for Fulton Camp. 4000, do not depart until the time of arrival. Confirm that the runway heading for 20 miles for Fulton Camp. Three vectors, stand by for validation.

Test friendly 1-2, first flight pilot runway 03, contact Charles Center 128, the airport, the traffic is down the fairness.

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0: 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We'll talk to you next time.
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0: Carolina 187, City, Montreal Center, Roger.
1: Montreal, Montreal, United 12, heavy 380.
0: United 12, City, Montreal Center, Roger. Air 377, contact Winnipeg Center, on 1337, goodbye.
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0 3 0 4 0 4 0 0 0 0 0 0 0 0 0 0 0 0 0 0 0 0 0 0 0 0 0 0 0 0 0 0 0 0 0 0 0 0 0 0 0 0 0 0 0 0 0 0 0 0 0 0 0 0 0 0 0 0 0 0 0 0 0 0 0 0 0 0 0 0 0 0 0 0 0 0 0 0 0 0 0 0 0 0 0 0 0 0 0 0 0 0 0 0 0 0 0 0 0 0 0 0 0 0 0 0 0 0 0 0 0 0 0 0 0 0 0 0 0 0 0 0 0 0 0 0 0 0 0 0 0 0 0 0 0 0 0 0 0 0 0 0 0 0 0 0 0 0 0 0 0 0 0 0 0 0 0 0 0 0 0 0 0 0 0 0 0 0 0 0 0 0 0 0 0 0 0 0 0 0 0 0 0 0 0 0 0 0 0

0: ILM 661, traffic up here 1 o'clock, 19 miles. Cloud monitor at 220, level 370. We got an off-ticket, looking at this very last decision.
1: Roger.
0: Canada, as far as this, I think I'm on 11 minutes, and I'm on 11 minutes, and I'm on 11 minutes, and I'm on 11 minutes, and I'm on 11 minutes, and I'm on 11 minutes, and I'm on 11 minutes, and I'm on 11 minutes, and I'm on 11 minutes, and I'm on 11 minutes, and I'm on 11 minutes, and I'm on 11 minutes, and I'm on 11 minutes, and I'm on 11 minutes, and I'm on 11 minutes, and I'm on 11 minutes, and I'm on 11 minutes, and I'm on 11 minutes, and I'm on 11 minutes, and I'm on 11 minutes, and I'm on 11 minutes, and I'm on 11 minutes, and I'm on 11 minutes, and I'm on 11 minutes, and I'm on 11 minutes, and I'm on 11 minutes, and I'm on 11 minutes, and I'm on 11 minutes, and I'm on 11 minutes, and I'm on 11 minutes, and I'm on 11 minutes, and I'm on

0: same time, Oxygen 1 Romeo Lima Charlie Center, good day. Red Lake, another aircraft calling, try again.
1: Bonjour, 7, 147 Heavy, Oxwell 380.
0: Can I 147 Heavy, but Charlie Center, good day.
1: Roger, all Delta 133 Heavy, 400.
0: That's a 133 Heavy, but Charlie Center, good day.

0: 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Next available altitude for you, at level 430.
1: We'll stay here, Delta 133.
0: Roger.
1: Checking off level 380.
0: Delta 135 at Lima, shut down everything. Resident, can't have level 1 to conduct a down for a crosswalk

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1: 32, close to 577, good.
2: 12 Montreal Delta 87 Heavy at 380.
0: Delta 87 Heavy, Montreal.

0: 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American 221 for traffic, level 380.
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1: United 119, Montreal, that's your good day.
2: Bonjour,
1: 0 0 0 0 0 0 0 0 0 0 0 0 0 0 0 0 0 0 0 0 0 0 0 0 0 0 0 0 0 0 0 0 0 0 0 0 0 0 0 0 0 0 0 0 0 0 0 0 0 0 0 0 0 0 0 0 0 0 0 0 0 0 0 0 0 0 0 0 0 0 0 0 0 0 0 0 0 0 0 0 0 0 0 0 0 0 0 0 0 0 0 0 0 0 0 0 0 0 0 0 0 0 0 0 0 0 0 0 0 0 0 0 0 0 0 0 0 0 0 0 0 0 0 0 0 0 0 0 0 0 0 0 0 0 0 0 0 0 0 0 0 0 0 0 0 0 0 0 0 0 0 0 0 0 0 0 0 0 0 0 0 0 0 0 0 0 0 0 0 0 0 0 0 0 0 0 0 0 0 0 0 0 0

0: Yeah, we're Roto Samba. Four three zero heavy center, 360 PDMP.
1: December 430 heavy mature center, Bonjour.
2: Montreal, Delta 153 heavy, level 380.
1: That's a 153 heavy mature center, Bonjour.

0: ground center. Delta 135, second on flight with 380 Smith. Delta 135, roger.
1: Hello, Ontario, American 221, taxi 380.
0: American 221, roger.

0: Montreal, United 981 Heavy, flight level 400 with a clear ride.
1: The United 981 Heavy, Montreal, conservative. Montreal, San Jose, Lufthansa 438 Heavy, Flacco 360. Lufthansa 438 Heavy, Montreal, conservative.

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1: Four Montreal, American 167, heavy, flight level 330. American 167, heavy, what's your offense, everybody?
0: 361, 730. Korea 61, Rock Runway 03, wind 340 at 12:19, altimeter 3004. Traffic on the north ramp will be lifting momentarily. We'll be first going to Alpha and then starting off runway 06, southeastbound helicopter. And ATC clears Korea 61 to the Moosonee Airport, 5 minutes airport direct. Maintain 4,000. Climb runway heading for 20 miles before proceeding on course. Squawk 4754. Do not depart until the special elevation is received.

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Break, break, Foxtrot, Mike Romeo, India, 10 minutes radio traffic. Listen to depart runway 03 northbound dash 8. Is it okay if they depart ahead of you? Roger, are you departing now? Roger, report clear to zone. Break, break, 361, 10 minutes radio. Traffic's going to be doing an intersection departure for runway 03 south, eastbound helicopter.

5 Lima, Indy, Roger. Crew 6-1 Thomas Radio, traffic now, airborne off 0, correction runway 03, southeast bound helicopter, and clearance valve at runway 03, contact Toronto Center, 128, decimal 3, airborne.

0: Inserting helicopter for stop micromains, they are on 1,800 feet, climbing to 2,500 feet and turn right to the southeast of the Phoenix airport at 25 nautical miles.
1: Mike Romeo, Andy, Roger, report to the sun. Three, six, one, helicopter is still the runway heading now, but they're going to be turning right momentarily, and they're at 2,000 feet.

0: Delta 23 Heavy, flight level 400.
1: Delta 23 Heavy, let's check, sir, good day.
2: Delta, good day, this is Delta 224 Heavy, flight level 220.
1: This is Delta 8224 Heavy, let's check, sir, good day.

0: Units, radio helicopter Foxtrot Micro Ninja, currently 2,500 feet. I'm gonna exit the zone of this. I'm going to 126 decimal 7. Foxtrot Micro Ninja.
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0: Helicopter in Montreal, you're now at 949 heavy, flight level 360.
1: Heavy, what's your level 3 is a 0. Shamrock 1 2 3 Eddie Machado, good day, break, 9 5 9 Eddie Machado, good day.

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0: Hotel Montreal, United 952 Heavy, 380 CTLC.
1: United 952 Heavy, Montreal, conservative. Speedbird 2-1 Bravo, and you can show up and drive it in.
2: Roger, wind 03.
0: Montreal Center, United 181 Heavy, 380.
1: United 181 Heavy, you can show up and drive it in. That's a 133 on level 5, level 410.
0: Copy Delta 132.
3: We cleared the 410, or did you say unable 410, Delta 133?
1: That's a 133, unable, unable 410.
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1: And Delta 133, make this switch with Montreal, 12787 today.
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2: 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How do you
1: say that? 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
1: Thunder 202 to Azurio.
0: Azurio Thunder 202 is 44 miles to the north to 9,000 feet and down heading.
2: Captain Montreal, American 167 Heavy, flight level 340. American 167, good afternoon.
1: Altimeter 3004, report entering the zone. Charlie, India 730, Roger, report final.

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0: 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Tigre 2 Papa Delta Heavy, what's your offensive order?
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0: 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Come on, 123, Bobby, with the final 3 into 0.
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1: Montreal, bonjour, United 952, heavy, flight level 380.
0: United 952, City, Montreal, center, roger, bonjour.
2: Montreal, United 959, flight level 360.
0: United 959, City, Montreal, center, roger, hello. Bonjour, Montreal, United 908, heavy, flight level 360. United 908, City, Montreal, Center, Roger, Montreal.

0: Sunshine Center of the Bay, Lufthansa 438 Heavy, left of a 360 inbound Metro.
1: Lufthansa 438 Heavy, 3 Alpha, Roger.

0: Charlie Center, good afternoon, China 9993, maintaining flight level 350.
1: Air China 9993, heavy, Montreal Center, Roger.

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1: Point level 380, United 749.
0: And I see your comments in the CPDLC window is for weather. Is it for turbulence?
1: No, unfortunately, we've rather fast-ended our CPDLC, so it's just for performance.
0: Okay, that's it. Thanks.

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1: Charlie India, Senator.
2: Montreal Delta 259 at heat level 400.
0: So the 259 is heading Montreal Center, Roger.
2: Montreal Center with data, Center 482, heavy level 400, Paddy, give you the door.
0: Center 480, heavy, Montreal Center, Roger.
2: So Center 482, heavy, we are currently having light chops. Do you have any turbulence support?
0: No, negative, nothing ahead.
2: So Center 482.

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1: 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Montreal Delta 97 Heavy, Fireball 360. Delta Minor 7 Heavy, Montreal Center, roger.

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Montreal, Quebec, Gargolo 5 Eddy, Flight 03, 6 Eddy. Gargolo 5 Eddy, Montreal Center, good morning.

0: Okay, bonjour, Air Canada, 809, heavy, flight level 380.
1: Air Canada, 8 zone, and heavy, Montreal, Center, good morning.

Charlie India, roger. Wind 360 at 7, altimeter 3002. Charlie India, roger.

0: November 8, F5850, Whiskey, Montreal, Center Mobile.
1: November
0: 115, Heavy, level 360, Office, Center 3.
2: Yeah, number 115, Heavy, Montreal, Center 1. Hello, Montreal, American 163, Heavy, level 340, Nine.
0: American 133 AB, Montreal Center, bonjour, well, look up late, that seems I'm still here, I see the mic.
2: Sorry, say that last part again, American 133.
0: American 133, no complaints of turbulence, at least I'm still waypoint, Sierra, Sierra Mike.

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1: American 161 Heavy, Montreal Center, Bonjour.
0: Montreal Center, Bonjour, Lot 1 Heavy, Level 400.
1: Lot 1 Heavy, Montreal Center, Bonjour.
0: Center, Bonjour, Qatari 70 Echo Heavy, maintaining level 360.
1: Qatari 70 Echo Heavy, Montreal Center, Bonjour.
2: Montreal United 26 Heavy, flight level 380.
1: United 26 Heavy, Montreal Center, Bonjour.
0: Bonjour.
3: Montreal Center United 96, flight level 380.
1: United 986 Heavy, Montreal Center, Bonjour.
3: Montreal United 926 Heavy, flight level 360.
1: And United 906 Heavy, Montreal Center, Bonjour.

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1: Yeah, Lima 611 Heavy, Montreal, pick it up.
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0: 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Just trying to take you down to Life Monitor Shop. Is it better higher?
1: American 133, left this one.
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1: Roger, thank you. American 133, same size, 4 minutes in front of you, at the bit none of your track, 360.
0: Okay, yeah, we'll take 360 if that's available for American 133.
1: American 133, climb, possible 360.
0: Climb 293, 360, American 133.

Similar condition at 340, but 3 seems to have been reported smooth about maybe 3 minutes.

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Wind 090 at 8016, altimeter 3000. Thunder 104, roger.

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0: ATC clears perimeter 4120 to the Detour Lake Airport via 2 minutes direct. Maintain 4000, find runway heading for 20 miles.
1: Bonjour, Montreal, United 935, level 380, fly the right.
2: Message of mine, that's 37, Montreal, Center, bonjour.
3: So that's for real, Montreal, America, 125 heavy, level 400.
2: American 125 heavy, Montreal, Center, bonjour.
4: 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Montreal, MS-1 Yankee Super, hello, Salavo,
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0: 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We've canceled by Marn alerting with the center. We're currently 29 miles to the north, descending through 11000. Left base
2: 0. Okay, so have an RSP pass, 1-2, have a phone number 36,
3: 0-4-3-9. Speedway to 193, AVE, minus 100.
4: Pick ahead of you, northbound, come to VFR King Air, 9600 feet for Moose.
0: Okay, check the marks, thanks, yeah, we're talking to him, and, yeah, 107.
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Giant 860 fleet traffic, you're 12 o'clock, 5 miles west of bound. It's a 777, 1,000 feet above. You might get some wind turbulence.

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1: Russia 612, my ass surrendering.
0: Montreal, bonjour, Canada 5 Heavy, Federal 300.
1: Yes, Canada 5, roger.
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0: Montreal, good afternoon. Lufthansa 498 heavy. Flight 7340.
1: 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Marcelo Roger. 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Expect that in about 10 minutes or so.
0: Thanks very much. 498.

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1: Fox Golf Center, Emirates 3 Uniform Heavy, Bravo Walker 60, direct Traverse City.
0: Emirates 3 Uniform Heavy, Myers.
2: Good afternoon, Montreal United 423 Heavy at level 3
0: United 423 Heavy, Myers.

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1: You have to take 04 at EMI.
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1: 2999 of EMI, roger.

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1: Air Canada 8-1 Heavy, Delta 360. Number 498, climb flight level 360.
2: Delta 498, leaving the 340, climb flight level 360,

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1: Ça c'est avec vous, 23302.
0: Inuit 7-2, Roger.

0: Alpha Bonjour, Alpha Hotel 237 Mike, level 380 to Alpha.
1: In Portugal, 237 Mike, at the Maya Center, Roger. Say again, your next waypoint?
0: Next waypoint will be 489-080 West.
1: So that's the one you're proceeding to now?
0: Proceeding to NOAA now.
1: Okay, Roger.
2: Montreal, good afternoon. Scandinavian 929 Heavy, Santa Maria 380 inbound, Bonjour.
1: Scandinavian 929 Heavy, Maya.

0: Center, United 160, we're picking up some monitor. Do you have a better ride somewhere?
1: Delta 160, negative. It's the first report I had. You'll talk to Toronto very shortly. They might have other reports for you, but I see some flights at 380 over there, and they don't seem to be moving.
0: Okay, I'll write it out here, thanks.
1: Okay, you'll get the frequency change shortly by CDC.
2: Montreal, Montreal, West 6683, 370.
1: Pleasure, 668, Montreal.

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0: Yeah, ATR 72, Stovall, Toronto. We have Oscar and we're setting up, we're direct to 409 Great Mile, which is basically left downwind. For 03, and like I said, we have Oscar and we should be down in 10 minutes.
1: 360, roger, 409 Nano.
0: Okay, we'll call you back in handle. Thank you.

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1: Speedbird 193, roger.

0: Charlie, it's Greece 620. The 620, Siemens Radio. Start with you now on the left downwind, just at 11,000 feet. We cancel with Toronto and still climbing 03.
1: Pre-60, Roger, runway 03, wind 010 at 10, altimeter 29er, support final.
0: Okay, we call you final, 620.

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1: And this is 39 left Sankar, I'm at 24.
2: Roger, bonjour.

altimeter 4120, roger runway 03. 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Contact front center on 128.3 when airborne.

0: Perimeter 410, wind 0406.
1: Continental today, American 37, level 360.
2: American 37, heavy line.
0: Perimeter 410, traffic lining up for correction. They are 10 miles west for runway 03, AT75. Estimating in 4 minutes.

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1: Hamilton, 470, heavy, 380.
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0: 668 traffic, 11 o'clock, 12 miles west of town, 777, 1,000 feet below. Swiss 8 Tango traffic, 2 o'clock, 10 miles, southeastbound, 737, 1,000 feet above, they will pass down.
1: Okay, we have an update for 8 Tango.
2: Concours de Montréal, bonjour, la France 2, 4 X-ray lourd, niveau 3, 0.
0: France 2, 4 X-ray lourd, centre de Montréal, Roger.

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1: Roger, send 9. Keep it 19, please climb flight level 380.
0: Oh, 380, keep it 19.
1: Delta 117 Heavy 380.
2: Delta 117 Heavy minus.

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1: All clear, go to Seabird 19.
0: Delta 117 Heavy, 380.
2: Delta 117 Heavy, minus.

0: American 125 land. American 125, American 125, you'll pass about 17 miles behind Airbus 380 at the same altitude. Are you comfortable with that, or you want to climb 1,000 feet above the weight?
1: We're about 17 miles behind them, you said?
0: Yeah.
1: In trail or across?
0: Pretty much in trail.
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0: Okay, Roger.
1: So that's up.

0: Delta, good afternoon. Qatar E65 uniform heavy with you, son of a clear 0 approaching Moldon.
1: Qatar E65 uniform heavy, minor.
2: Roger, off center, United 47 heavy, level 340, clear drive.
1: United 47 heavy, minor.

0: Falcon 125, your Airbus 380 traffic is off your, let's say, 1 o'clock and 20 miles in approach.
1: Someone out there at 1 Silver, I'm not sure if that's him. I'm Airbus 125.
0: Hello, Bordeaux, I go ahead and take the car, I do, Bordeaux. Right, I'm Cap 4, send them my airbus.

0: Oregon, 125, your traffic is now 12 o'clock, 18 miles, call Toronto Center, 13442-3442, mention you have traffic.
1: Hi, so we do have that traffic, and call 13442 for mention 125.
0: Roger, take 12 traffic, 11 o'clock, 15 miles westbound, at about 330, 1,000 feet above, you'll pass behind possible wind turbulence. Again, the 929 traffic, 2 o'clock, 12 miles, southeast mound, 737, 1,000 feet below, they will pass behind.
2: Copy that, looking out for traffic, 10 and 9, 2, 9, 9.

0: Montreal, good afternoon, Qatari 20 Victor Heavy, level 380 on course Sierra Sierra Mike.
1: Qatari 20 Victor Heavy, Maya.
2: Alpha Center of Pony of 7 Heavy, we get to distance at 340.
1: Center 7, roger, descend flight level 340.
2: Descend flight level 340, Pony of 7, thank you, 360 over.
1: Roger. Speedbird 299, traffic 1 o'clock, about 12 miles, same direction, a Dreamliner, same altitude, possible with distance.

0: Hotel Center, this is Hyatt 13 Heavy, good afternoon, mechanic flight service 400.
1: It's yet 1-3, Roger.
0: Hotel, speaker 399, flight number 400, correct,
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0: Alors, 951, c'est moi sur un 2072.
1: Avec vous, 2-0.

0: Tango 470, traffic 2 o'clock, 12 miles, southeast bound, 737, 1,000 feet above.
1: 470,
0: traffic. 794, traffic 10 o'clock, 12 miles, westbound, it's a Dreamliner, 1,000 feet below.
1: We're looking at 6, this is

0: Commandant
1: à 9.5, on reçoit 15, on reçoit 15, Roger, descendez, niveau de vol
0: 290.
1: Ok, Roger.
0: We'll send off spawning us with heavy request to descend flight level 320.
1: Japan Air 7, Roger, descend flight level 320.
0: Descend flight level 320, spawning us 7. Thank you, flight level 340, right over.
1: Roger.

0: at 78. How are the lights at 370?
1: Stand by.
0: Canada 10, how's your ride?
2: Very smooth at 370 for Canada 10.
1: Roger.
0: Hey, that's 78, level 370 behind you, that about 90 miles. Remember, we're putting food at level 370.
1: Okay, thank you. Oh, we'll stay at 390 now, thank you.

0: 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Hello, this is helicopter Foxtrot Mike Romeo India, currently southeast of the installation, approximately 11 nautical miles from 2000.
1: Control, Boston, Chamonix, 989, flight level 340. Chamonix, 989, Irvine, Boston.
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2: Micro India, roger, report entering the control zone.
0: I report when I am entering the control zone. 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

0: Montreal, Shaman, Donner, Donner. Is there any service post one of the 340 picking up some flight traffic?
1: Shaman, Donner, Donner on your track, no complaints all day, 340.
0: Okay, thank you.

United 78 Montreal. United 78, yeah, we could do 410. United 78, that's the reaction, I'll let you know.

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1: United 4-7, go ahead.
0: Yes, sir, we're getting continuous flight turbulence here at 340. Wondering if you've had any reports at 360.
1: That is 4-7 on your check. Report for light turbulence on 5-0-3-4-0 at 360. No complaints, any other agency.
0: Okay, we'd like to try flight level 360, please, United 4-7 heavy.
1: United 4-7, Roger, contact level 360.
0: Flight level 360, United 4-7.
1: Roger.
2: Montreal Center, Gulfstream, in November 830, Gulf Sierra, flight level 470, smooth out here.
1: November 830, Gulf Sierra, touch off, good afternoon,
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1: 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The base clock code is 5205.
0: 5205, and we're level flight level 350 Air Canada 304.

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Ringouette 7-3 sur 1-2-7-7.

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Brandon 4-4, passez sur la fréquence 1-2-0-7-2. 1-2-0-7-2, Brandon 4-4. 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
1: 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Qatari 8356, what's your
2: interpreter?
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1: heavy, flight level 380. Okay, now that's 897, what's your interpreter?

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1: Charlotte Niner 8 Niner, bonjour.
0: Charlotte Niner 8 Niner, we're getting some light chop here. Any service, 4th, 340.
1: Charlotte Niner 8 Niner, no complaints, flight level 340.

0: Bucket all centered on New York, Canada 6 Heavy with you, flight 0350.
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2: Radio, roger, runway 03, wind 0407, altimeter 2, niner, niner, niner. Traffic inbound from the north, dash 8, estimating the field in 1-1 minutes for runway 21. Say your ETA to field. Sorry, 056, roger, report 10 miles.

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1: United 928, have you much traffic visited?
2: Montreal
1: 9 to 3884, heavy check in M340 to CDLC. 3884, have you been shot for today?

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1: Time off 90 November, this traffic is today.
2: 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Time 20.
3: Conquer Oak Center, Qatari 8834, heavy check in M340, 60 LC.
1: Qatari 8834, have you been traffic every day?

0: 61-10.
1: We are inbound now to FR, so 20 miles point. We are left side of the first line as we go on to 21, and then we push about 7.
0: 3861, roger, runway 21, wind 0504, altimeter 2 9er 9er 9er, traffic inbound from the south, Cessna 208, estimating the field in 9 minutes for runway 03.
1: Yeah, looks like it should work out pretty good. We'll have to go and get off the rest of that.
0: Greet 61, report 10 miles north.

0: direction, dash 8, estimating the field in 3 minutes for runway 21, and traffic inbound from the south, estimate 208, estimating the field in 5 minutes for runway 03. November 230, Uniform Hotel, roger, runway 03, clearance and ready to copy.
1: United 400, you can show up a pivot in.
0: With the airport by the Timmins Airport, Mare Meech 4, maintain 4000, climb runway heading.
1: Montreal Center, American 91 Heavy, 501360. American 91 Heavy, let's show up a pivot in.
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3: I'm on 3856, I have a correction there. I'm 8 miles out.
0: Note at main runway 21 in 2 minutes.
3: And morning 3856, made a small error. I'm 8 miles out from the field at this point.
0: Foxtrot Mike Romeo India, Timmins Radio, standby. Number 230 Uniform Hotel, standby, Rebecca. 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

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Say again. Tower 230 Uniform Hotel, runway 10, wind 0106, altimeter 2, 9 or 9 or 8. Traffic inbound from the north, Cessna

Mike Romeo India, Roger runway 03, wind 3204, altimeter 2998, traffic 4 mile final, runway 21-8, and traffic 5 mile final, runway 03, Cessna 208. Mike Romeo India, advise your destination and planned altitude.

0: Mike Romeo, India, Roger, runway 03, and report airborne. Mike Romeo, India, request you hold short of taxiway Alpha, traffic on final runway 21-8. Morning, sir, 056, Minister Eddie, do you have traffic on runway 21 and 6?
1: Negative, I'm just looking for him now, morning, sir, 8056.
0: Mike Romeo, India, roger. Roger, traffic just landed, runway 21-8.
1: I have my second runway.
0: Mike Romeo, India, traffic just touched down on 21, and traffic on short final, runway 03, that's 208. Request you hold short.

Romeo India, do you have traffic on final runway 03 in sight? Mike Romeo India, roger, break, break, morning, sorry, 056, traffic starting taxiway Alpha is a helicopter. One, roger.

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2: Mike Romeo, India, say again, please.
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0: United 263 Heavy, flight level 400. United 263 Heavy, much less than 30.
1: RM230 Uniform Hotel, frequency 128.3.

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2: 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Session 671, control center, bonjour.
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0: Jazz 434 Simmons Radio, ATC clears Jazz 434 to the Toronto Pearson Airport by the Simmons Airport, Irkham Duvaux 4. Maintain 4000, climb runway heading for 20 miles before proceeding on course. Squawk 5512, do not depart until departure validation is received.
1: Toronto Pearson Airport by the Simmons Airport, Irkham Duvaux 4 arrival. Maintain 4000, maintain runway heading for 20 miles before proceeding on course. Squawk 5512, and do not depart until validation is received for Jazz 434.
0: Jazz 434, read back correct.
2: Good.
3: Yeah, we're getting into a little bit of light chop here. Any ride reports ahead?
2: Same condition. It was on and off today. So light, it's a light turbulence. 3 4 0 and 3 6 0.

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1: United 130, off your right, first report send that area today.
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1: 104, roger, report 5.
2: Thunder 402, 380.
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0: 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Only Montego, tower level 430, smooth.
1: 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Sorry, Mike, Alpha Lima, Tango Hotel, Central Center, Roger, Mobile.
2: Hello, Air Canada 2 has flight level 350.
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1: 11897, thank you, wish it 671. WestJet 671 is level 340.
0: WestJet 671, roger.

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1: Stand by. Question 671, climb level 260.
0: Question 671, climb level 260, thank you.
2: Metro Center, hello, is there Canada 907, flight level 400?
1: There, Canada 907, Kitty, 3L Center, Roger.

0: American Fighter 1, heavy, what's real, center, roger, hello.
1: United actually heavy, yeah. Have you any ride reports of better altitude for you to or getting a situation like the moderate?
0: It seems that all flight levels are becoming turbulent at this time. Ahead, I have some light to signal moderate turbulent level 370, and that's westbound. It's also been reported at level 360 and 350. One test is going below level 330. I have no information lower than level 340.
1: Thank you.
0: Air Canada 2, south of 48 north, south of that position, is the light rotational moderate turbulence.
2: Air Canada 2, thanks.
0: United 4, expect some continuous light turbulence with rotational moderate bomb starting in approximately 5 minutes in that. Getting a little bit forced westbound.
1: Thank you, United 4.
0: Westbound 671, nothing reported so far on your route of flight, but some occasional light turbulence.
1: Thank you, Westbound 671, we copy, and it is currently full.
0: Roger.
3: 4,000, climb runway heading for 20 miles before beating on course. Squawk 5525, do not depart until departure validation is received.
0: And now, let's get follow-up for the sun, if you would go to the room. Let's get follow-up for the sun, if you would go to the room.
2: What's real,
0: Senator?
2: Senator 2
0: has. Go ahead.
2: Can you say again the altitude on that turbulence?
0: This comes from call sign again, it's United 928 calling, right?
2: Air Canada 2 has...
0: Okay, Air Canada 2. South of 48 north, it's light occasional moderate turbulence from flight level 380 down to flight level 330.
2: 380 to 330, customer, thank you. Air Canada 2.
0: American 79, contact Toronto Center on the 13265, goodbye.
1: 3265, good day.

0: Hotel United, 93. United, 928. Hi, we're still getting that light to moderate turbulence here. How was the ride of the aircraft ahead of us, less than 20 miles at 34?
1: Fairway 8834, how's your ride? Thank you. United 948, you want to start level 340? Copy, report?
0: Yeah, can you repeat the report?
1: Yeah, it was a little bit bumpy earlier, but now it's smooth.
0: Okay, maybe we'll give it a couple of minutes, and if not, we'll have to move over. Thank you, United 948.
1: Sure. Condor 402, traffic is your 12 o'clock, 6 miles northbound. It's Challenger, 1,000 feet below.
0: Final 402, thank you.
1: Today, Casola, the back, traffic of the Boulevard, 4 miles going off to the west. It's on Elvis Paul, it's called the Ninja Group.
0: Canada,
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0: Tower's on the apron, complaining that the ground was a whole center, only 03, bit of pressure.
1: That's 43 Fortunes Radio, hello, roger, runway 03, wind 340 at 5, altimeter 29987. Traffic inbound from the south dash apron, runway 03, estimating in 5 minutes. And your flow window opens in 3 minutes. Stand by for clearance validation. Do you think you'll be ready to go at the beginning of your flow window there in 3 minutes, or are you planning on waiting for the inbound in 5? Test 434, Timmins Radio, roger. The inbound is VFR, and I do have your validation here if you'd like to continue IFR, or if you prefer I can get the VFR departure for you. Test 434, roger. Yes, clearance valid, runway 03, contact Toronto Center 1283 Airborne, and your flow window opens in about 2 minutes now. I'll let you know as soon as it does.
0: Runway
1: 03. We checked, stand by for the forward over to 569, Timmins Radio, traffic taxiing for departure, runway 03, southbound C400. They're estimating to be airborne in about a minute and a half.
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Attaché traffic now 8 to the south.

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1: Westchester 671, how's your ride?
2: Yeah, we check, we're 2 hours.
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0: 5 Kilo Michael, speedy of continuous flight to stationary moderate turbulence, starting at approximately 10 minutes, 10 minutes on the route of flight. Flight level 360340, a little bit better, continuous flight service.
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1: This is fine to my position. What level was I still need send that. Turkish Mansfield Mike Dispatch Flight Level 360.
0: Descending now 360, Turkish Mansfield Mike Dispatch Flight Level 360, we're off to the turbulence.
1: Roger. Montreal,
0: low confidence 462, front level 400.
1: Target is 462, Montreal Center, Roger, Montreal.
2: Good afternoon, Lufthansa. To Charlie Eddie, London Quantas.
1: This is Charlie Eddie, Montreal Center, Roger.

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1: No, 4121, can you hear me? Hello?
0: Yeah, we're still working with center where we are, found DRNAV 03 via PETSU, PETSU in 11, wheels down in 16. We have Papa 300.
2: Rockfield Center, right there, 657, Plainfield
3: 3 and 6. SAR 657, Australia, that's your watch.
0: We'll do the perimeter 4121.
3: The big car is a limited back, contact is on the one hand that's off, but not far in the gap, on one. Fire
4: around on the set, sorry, to
3: The wing has earlier reported occasional light to continue flight turbulence level 360 on your route of flight. Flight level 380 light occasional moderate turbulence.
4: Well, don't you mean it with the flight captain to do all that stuff yourself?
3: Roger 591, I'm not sure if you copied the turbulence report on your route of flight. Occasional light to continuous light turbulence. And one report above level 30 light occasional moderate turbulence. Negative.
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Westchester 7056, Simmons Radio, runway 03, wind 0607, altimeter 29 or 97. Traffic inbound from the northeast, dash 8, landing runway 03, estimating a 9 minutes. And your flow window is now open. Advise your intended runway.

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1: Roger, stand by. Bonjour, Air Canada 324 Heavy, 5039.
2: Air Canada 324 Heavy, 3 0 6 0 0 0 0 0 0 0 0 0 0 0 0 0 0 0 0 0 0 0 0 0 0 0 0 0 0 0 0 0 0 0 0 0 0 0 0 0 0 0 0 0 0 0 0 0 0 0 0 0 0 0 0 0 0 0 0 0 0 0 0 0 0 0 0 0 0 0 0 0 0 0 0 0 0 0 0 0 0 0 0 0 0 0 0 0 0 0 0 0 0 0 0 0 0 0 0 0 0 0 0 0 0 0 0 0 0 0 0 0 0 0 0 0 0 0 0 0 0 0 0 0 0 0 0 0 0 0 0 0 0 0 0 0 0 0 0 0 0 0 0 0 0 0 0 0 0 0 0 0 0 0 0 0 0 0 0 0 0 0 0 0

0: Yeah, that is 415, up ahead by 50, 8 minutes, where the patient monitoring turbulence report is, that's 50, 20 minutes ago, 2 minutes ago. Flight level 360 and 340, license to light turbulence, and nothing above those altitudes, I had no traffic at level 400.
1: United 415, thanks for the report. We'll get back with you.
0: United 415, roger. Tango Minix, frequency 312072.
1: 2072, United 415.

0: United 415 on 12072.
1: United 415, roger.
0: And United 415, just to clarify, you said the good ride reports at flight level 320, is that correct?
1: Didn't say that because I had no one that went through at flight level 3, below flight level 340. And flight level 340, occasional light, continuous light. Occasional light.
0: Roger. We'd like to try, United 415, heavy, we'd like to request flight level 320.
1: United 415, descend flight level 320.
0: Descend now, flight level 320, United 415.
2: Montreal, good afternoon, I'm Hunter Victor, level 360.
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0: Yeah, with you now, Dolph, check for the RNAV 03, checking pad soon, 1 minute, wheels down in 6.
1: Perimeter 4121, roger runway 03, wind 0803, altimeter 2996, traffic inbound from the north dash 8, planning runway 10, estimating about 2 minutes after you. Report Nader final.
0: 2996, copy remarks, and we'll call you Nader final, perimeter 4121.

0: Montreal, as well, one set, 581 level, 360, once it's
1: closed. Cluster 581, Montreal, center, roger. And it's becoming more turbulent around 77 west.
0: Okay,
1: thanks for that,
0: WestJet
1: 581. WestJet 5, minor 1, how's your
2: ride? We have intermittent light with the occasional buffer monitor for WestJet 591.
1: Okay, I'm sorry to hear that. The only monitor response I had earlier was level 30. But level 340 was reported a little bit better, if you want to try.
2: Yeah, it was really borderline for the 61, so I'm calling my
1: Okay, keep me posted, please.

0: 34 Houston, Zero.
1: Yeah, Papa, we are 30 north. Good morning. Out of the left side.
0: 342 Simmons Radio, Roger. Are you still working with Center, or have you been handed off?
1: No, we canceled that file.
0: 342, Roger, runway 21, wind 0503, altimeter 2996, traffic inbound from the dash 8, plane runway 10, estimating 2 minutes ahead of you, as well as inbound from the south, metro, planning runway 03, estimating that's 3 minutes after you. Report 5 final.
2: Cathay Phase 5, traffic center 11 o'clock, position 2 miles southwest bound into Boeing 777, 1,000 feet above. SPD of weight turbulence.
3: Copy that, Cathay, X-05.
2: Circuit 31 kilo traffic at 0 miles, 10 o'clock now, 900 miles to north, eastbound, air with 350 and 1,000 feet below.
4: Copy that, 31 kilo.

0: Canada 324, head earlier report of light occasional moderate turbulence at level 380 and flight level 370 south of 48 north, south of 48 north, and I think even flight level 360 is becoming a little bit more turbulent. So just keep me posted, please.
1: Do you have anyone at 41?
0: No one went through the flight level 400, so.

0: fréquence 0,8 pour confirmer. This is 7 Kilo Golf City, Montreal Center, Roger Marshall. 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
2: 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Montreal, Alloy, 671, Roger 360.
0: Air 671, Montreal Center, Roger, also on
3: LE copy, perimeter 413.

0: United 415, so far continuing flight turbulence at flight level 320.
1: United 415, sir, you said flight turbulence?
0: Affirmative, continuing flight turbulence, flight level 320, United 415.
1: United 415, thanks for the report, give me both.

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1: Radio low, Phoenix North 632 Medevac, we just canceled center, showing 21 miles to the south now, descending through 10-5. Direct to the fast matter for runway 03, matter in 4, you'll sound in 5 for runway 03.
0: Phoenix North 632 Medevac, Simmons Radio, hello, we're out to runway 03, wind 360 at 6, altimeter 29096, traffic now 13 to the north inbound for runway 21-8. Report 10 back, we've got copy.
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0: 384 Teachman's radio traffic does not touch the scan. It's about to exit the runway on Alpha Dash 8 as well as inbound from the south. Then runway 03 Metro, they're estimating about a minute or two left. Can
1: we check? We're 5 final round.
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0: United 761,
1: heavy, Montana, hello. Fully turbulent, United 415, roger that. It's improving, maybe just occasional light jump now at flight level 320, United 415.
0: Roger, and what did you have previous to that?
1: Continuous light turbulence at flight level 320, and when we departed flight level 380, it was still smooth there.

0: 25 minutes. There's a batch of light occasional moderate reported between the flight level 340 and 380. You'd have to go all the way down, at least down to flight level 320, maybe even lower. Yep.
1: Okay, and report flight level 400.
0: This time I do not, however, I do have traffic that eventually will be getting there prior to you, so I'll get enough.
1: Very much.
0: Do it 7.6,
1: contact this one of my answer,
0: that is what is
1: in this business.

0: Montreal, Air Canada, 324. We're in the turbulence you mentioned earlier. That's 390 moderate.
1: Canada, 324, okay, Roger. Did you wish to try lower level to see if it's slightly better or not?
0: You were mentioning lower was like 32 or something to get slowed down?
1: I could, what we could do is, I could bring you down to flight level 330, and if you find any sort of error between now and then, advise and we'll level it off.
0: Okay, we'll go by Bonav, and because it seems like it's just a narrow band, and if it lasts, we'll let you know.
1: Okay, sounds good. Thank you.

0: 3 Juliet, Delta Rock.
1: 83 Juliet, 1 out, come on, drive. Flight level 400.
0: Thank you. Delta 2 Charlie, Delta Rock.
1: Roger, Charlie, smooth.
0: Okay,
2: thank you.
0: Okay, Lima, Papa, Tavi, Maria, Sana, hello.
3: I'm on shelf for Canada 324. With, did we hear that above 400 is smooth?
0: Yes, to an area that is east of you by about 100 miles. I have two aircraft there at 400. Both are about 350. They're reporting through that 400. Did you want to try 410?
3: Request 410, Canada 324.
0: Canada 324, Roger, contact about 410.
3: I maintain 410, Canada 321.
0: Sure, I'll appreciate a rapid 410 level for Air Canada 324.

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1: It got smooth for about 5 minutes there, and now it's just very nice stuff.
0: Okay, thank you.
2: Number 994 heavy, Mona Center, hello.

0: Mashar, Canada 324. We got fluid out of 39.5 up to 40.5, and then above 40.5 to 41 is light, very light shock.
1: Canada 324, thank you for the update.

0: France 08, vous prenez son vol.
1: Eh bien, conditions vol sont précaires vers France 08.
0: Merci. It appears that the flight level 400 is a good ride. I have aircraft on the track south of yours and north of yours, both reporting good rides.
1: Thanks very much. We're both for flight number 401 available. Shamakon Tango Victor.
0: Tango Victor, roger, climb flight level 400.
1: Flight level 400, Shamakon Tango Victor.

Perimeter 4140, roger. ATC clears perimeter 4140 to DG2A Lake Airport, Timmins Airport direct. Maintain 4000, climb runway heading, 620 miles, proceeding on course. Block 4765, do not depart until departure validation is completed.

Thunder 107, roger, runway 03, wind 3, correction, wind 030 at 4, altimeter 2909 or 6, report clear of the zone.

0: 324, contact Martial Center on 12787. Canada 324, Morgan. That's other jet, contact is on the Morgan,
1: India Papa November, Tunes Radio, hello, roger. This is the clear Foxtrot India Papa November, 2 weeks on Pearson Airport. Timmins Airport, Budag, Foxton, 204, maintain 4000, climb runway heading for 20 miles, given on course, squawk 5574, do not depart until departure validation.

Confirm do not depart until departure validation. India Papa November, read back correct. And there is flow to Pearson if there's a time you want to request.

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1: Papa November, 730, Roger, runway 03, wind 330 at 3, altimeter 2996. 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
1: Up in November, Simmons Radio. Roger, taxi is discretion. No reported traffic at this time, and I'll let you know as soon as I got your validation and your phone windows up.

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0: The new Montreal Delta 160 had a flight level 370. Send continuous flight shop.
1: Delta 160 heavy Montreal Roger. In about 1 minute, lasting for another 15 minutes, light and very occasional moderate between flight level 340 and 380.
0: Any chance of getting 390 then?
1: Sure, in a minute.
2: Montreal from 1-7-9-5, where was that report of moderate?
1: And that's it. Dodger 7-9-5, up to Selbo, lasting for 10 minutes.
2: Very happy, thank you, 1-7-9-5.

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1: Alright, 103, can we go direct to the south of the Unhappered Lake 34?
0: 8103, proceed as requested.
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0: Cafe 05, confirm on gate 5. Cafe 05, Montreal. Okay. Okay, 795 traffic, 2 o'clock, 1-2 miles southbound, same time, level 370. Okay, 795, Mr. Sanna, still with me. Can you say
1: 05
0: for you? I'm traffic on 30 media from the west, main city, but the
1: 340.
0: Okay, 795, Mr. Sanna, are you listening?
1: Okay, go ahead, Mr. 795.
0: Okay, for the third time, with this 795 traffic, now 1 o'clock, 8 miles southbound, same time, level 370. Stay with me.
1: Traffic, Mr. 795, is it with? Montreal, Charlie Golf Heavy, flight level 380, approaching 53 north, 080 west.
0: Cibus 9, traffic, Roger.

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1: Roger, 35, 2, 2, 6, 0.
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0: Alpha Media entering the zone from east. Landing in 3 minutes.
1: Charlie, Charlie, it's Anthony Charlie. Roger, report the final.
0: Charlie, Charlie, yeah.

0: Montreal or Derek Wansley.
1: Go ahead.
0: Do you have a chance to have the 22 Zulu weather for Dallas?
1: Call you back in a minute.
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3: Okay. Article 03, ready?
0: Yes, sir.
3: We start with 2200, window 320 at 15. Visibility 30. 2100 scatter. Feeding 3200 over gas. Temperature minus 5, to avoid minus 9, altimeter 2975. Remarked intermittent light snow. And the RSP 1034, condition code 666. 10% 12 all the way, taken today at 1946.

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1: Montreal, Center, hello, American 137 Heavy, flight level 340, CPDLC.
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0: Concord L Delta 160 Heavy.
1: Go ahead.
0: Any word on the 390 for us?
1: Delta 160, climb shuttle 390.
0: You kind of cut out there, but climb and maintain 390.
1: Delta 160, that's correct. Climb shuttle.
0: Okay, climb and maintain 390. Thanks about Delta 160.
1: Okay, and sorry for the delay.
0: Montreal, Western 795, request flight level 380.
1: Okay, 795, climb flight level 380.
0: Climb flight level 380, Western 795.

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3: C-Bird 7 Charlie Papa Heavy, Montreal Canada
0: 380, United 970 Heavy, flight level 330. United 970 Heavy, Montreal Canada 380.

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1: Philip 57 Bravo, go ahead.
0: Any chance at this time for the flight level 450?
1: Philip 57 Bravo, next level available would be follow 430 or 470.
0: Okay, we're looking for the flight level 430.
1: Philip 57 Bravo, fine, follow 430.
0: Copy, flight level 430, descend to our tower, thank you.

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1: 857 Bravo.
2: Go ahead. My apologies, it isn't clear, but I think it could be out to be working.
1: All right, we'll speak to VHFN. I'm just giving you a sense of it.
2: Okay, we're getting that. Montreal, 793, we did receive your text message.
1: Yeah, I got your answer, so you're connected now.
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1: And with the 793, since I had you checking about 15 minutes, lasting for another 15 minutes, live with various additional motors at Salvo 340 up to Salvo 380 of this.
2: Yes, 793, we copy, thank
3: you. Salvo 450,
1: Left 45, heavy, Montreal, Canada, добрый вечер,
3: Привет,

0: Roger,
1: can you please speak to C43 Heavy, flight level 380? C43 Roger, taking about 15 minutes, lasting for about 10 minutes. Possibility of light is very occasional between sort of 340 and 380. You're just south of that area.
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0: 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Dropping A, Fortune 813, OK, 5134, 0.
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0: 4400, Turkish 5-4, what's your 6-0-1 right now?
1: British 5412, yeah, I was going to tell you in about 1 little minute, lasting for 15 minutes. Light, very occasional moderate, between 12 of 340 and 380 of this.
0: Perfect, perfect, perfect.

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1: Unit 723, contactez moi 3302. Avec moi 3302, respect 3203. Unit 723, Roger.
0: Montreal Center, United 3, heavy, portable 310, lights out.
1: United 3, heavy, Montreal Center, good evening.
2: Montreal 7, 3, 3, 3, 3, 3, 3, 3, 3, 3, 3, 3, 3, 3, 3, 3, 3, 3, 3, 3, 3, 3, 3, 3, 3, 3, 3, 3, 3, 3, 3, 3, 3, 3, 3, 3, 3, 3, 3, 3, 3, 3, 3, 3, 3, 3, 3, 3, 3, 3, 3, 3, 3, 3, 3, 3, 3, 3, 3, 3, 3, 3, 3, 3, 3, 3, 3, 3, 3, 3, 3, 3, 3, 3, 3, 3, 3, 3, 3, 3, 3, 3, 3, 3, 3, 3, 3, 3, 3, 3, 3, 3, 3, 3, 3, 3, 3, 3, 3, 3, 3, 3, 3, 3, 3, 3, 3, 3, 3, 3, 3, 3, 3, 3, 3, 3, 3, 3, 3, 3, 3, 3, 3, 3, 3

0: Roger, now you function in a few minutes, similar call sign company 7-9-2 will be with us. And we're just 7-9-3. For the next 2-0 minutes, life is very efficient and moderate between 340 and 380 at this.
1: 7-9-3,

0: Hey, Montreal, good afternoon. WestJet 792 with you, 370, occasional light.
1: WestJet 792, for summer, good evening. Now, use caution, similar call sign, you're sharing the frequency with company 793.
0: Yeah, that's okay, we're on Stephen TLC with us. We're going to be okay with that.
1: Sure.
0: Could
1: you log on Montreal, please?
2: Thank you. Control 457, good day. Flight number 400, 650.
1: Flight 45, Roger, Chinguay.
2: Montreal, hello. Lufthansa 132 Heavy, number 360.
1: Lufthansa 432, Roger, Dunkel.

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1: Go ahead.
0: Okay, picking up some light continuous monitoring here at 330, is that right? Just better, a little bit higher, 350.
1: Hey, United 970, no complaint up to now in this area, so I can say.
0: Take the request, point level 350, United 970.
1: United 970, point level 350.
0: Flight level
1: 350, United 970, thank you. Charles,
0: I'm
1: at 673.
0: Go ahead. We're looking for
1: a live report,
0: what's
1: that? So we're at 673 in about a half an hour, lasting for 1 5 minutes, a light very seasonal moderate from flight level 340 up to flight level 380, but it's just east of that area.
0: Okay, thank you. San Montreal, Delta 160, looking up on 3302, just our detection of flight south again, Delta 1.
1: Delta 160, roger, I check. Now, traffic 11 to 12, across 1.5 miles southwest boundary, minus level 400, crossing for 12 with turbulence.
0: Okay, I've got him on TCAT, so they're looking at Delta 160.
1: Delta 3, traffic 1 across 1.2 miles eastbound 350, east out of a 390.
0: Copy, we get this in, we are in tickets, thank you.

0: Did 5900 on Cessna. Good evening. In about 20 minutes, lasting for another 20 minutes. Light a very efficient moderate between flight level 330 and 380.
1: Turkish 1 Golf 3 Jet Heavy, maintaining 360.
0: Turkish 1 Golf 3 Jet
1: Heavy,
0: Montreal 5, Roger. Montreal,
1: just
0: 7 Virgin 155, Mike,
1: Virgin 155,
0: Mike, Montreal 5, 11, clear.

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1: Okay, that's 56 Romeo.
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1: Mike Alpha Bravo, Roger. Report airborne and final for each circuit. And just a heads up, looks like there is an aircraft in south of the south. A Q400.
2: Unit 300.
0: Mike Delta Bravo, we'll stay low level. I'll be landing in about 3 minutes.
1: Roger, for final.
3: Virgin
2: 2-3 Heavy, 1-3-8-0.
3: Virgin 2-3 Heavy, 1-3-8-0.

0: 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Good evening. Now your star sends a similar call sign. You're sharing the frequency with company 673. Just 672 additionally in about 15 minutes, lasting for about 2 minutes. Light is very occasional moderate between five about 330 and 38 of it.
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1: Yes, that was for Delta 160. It's about 3 or 4 minutes ago, it started to turn out again.

0: 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I'm mid downwind for the river, landing in 1 minute.
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2: 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We're 16,500 feet descending, about 45 miles west of the, or correction, south of the field. For the RNAV 3, expecting the field at 22,500 Zulu.
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2: Yes, ma'am.
1: Echo 2617 to the Sardar, Roger, only 03107-3, altimeter 29995, traffic about 4.5 to the south southwest on the river.
3: 2072, United 422 Heavy, good day. United 422 Heavy, good evening. For the next 2.05 minutes, light is very efficient, moderate, between travel of 330 and 38 of it.
4: Okay, 33 to 38, lights off. United 422 Heavy, thank you.
3: United 422, if you're able, CPDRC, Montreal, Charlie, Zulu, Uniform Lima.
4: Charlie, Zulu, Uniform Lima, we'll get it in there. United 422.
3: Thank you.
5: Montreal, good evening, American 81 Heavy, flight number 340.
3: American 81 Heavy, Montreal, Canada.
1: Let me know when you're ready for departure.
5: Yeah, Montreal, American, 81, can we get flight number 360?
1: Let me know before you're airborne.
3: American 81, I take

0: Ignata 70, traffic 1 across 15 miles northwest down 737, flight level 360.
1: Frickford,
0: CNN,
1: 970.
0: Was it 673, traffic 19, 10 across 12 miles northeast down 39, flight level 350.
1: Plus 673,
0: American 8-1, I'm working on your request.
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2: 673, Roger. For the next 30 minutes, light, very efficient, moderate, between 330 and 380, you're just on the edge of that area.
0: 400 is down on the runway now, report airborne. Dash 4-2-6-1,

0: Hello, Lufthansa 4-3-2 Heavy, level 360.
1: Lufthansa 4-3-2 Roger, in about 1-0 minutes and lasting for 1-5 minutes, possible light variation or moderate between server 330 and 380.
0: 4-3-2, thank you.
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Mike Delta Bravo for Archer, are you going to do another circuit? Roger, have a good night.

0: Roger, now in about 100 minutes, lasting for about 30 minutes. Light, very efficient, moderate between start about 330 and 380.
1: Sorry, could you say again the duration and what we can expect in 10 minutes?
0: Starting at about 10 minutes, lasting for about 20 minutes.
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0: 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Good ride now.
1: Delta 160, Roger.
2: Hello, Air Canada 62 Heavy, flight level 390.
1: Air Canada 62 Heavy, Montreal
0: 5000.

0: Roger, event, bonjour, speed, 2 Mike Whiskey 3-0, we are direct to 61 at North West. 2-0,
1: 2 Mike Whiskey Heavy, Mr. Fanny Buffer, score
0: 6-5-6. Score 6-2-6,
1: speed, 2 Mike Whiskey. 2-0, 2 Mike Whiskey, come up 1-3-4-8.
0: Say again, speed, 2 Mike Whiskey.
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0: for a previous sector was 134850, is that correct? 3503?
1: Is that too much with you? That's correct. I'm asking you now to change to 1348 with me. Next frequency.
0: 1348. Beep, you are with me, sorry.
1: United 970 traffic, 11 o'clock, 10 miles south, westbound, 777, flight 360, caution, possible avoid service.
2: 970, okay.
1: American 81 traffic, 11 o'clock, 9 miles, opposite direction, Dreamliner, flight 3000.
0: Montreal, speed,
1: it's 2 miles, please, you're on. American 81, Montreal Summer, still with me.
0: Of American 8-1.
1: Did you copy the traffic information?
0: We're looking for American 8-1, copy.
1: Okay.
0: Hello, Lufthansa. 437 Heavy, 973-90.
1: Lufthansa 437 Heavy, Motor Fire Motor.
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0: 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What proceeding director voice? It's taken a long time for this uplink to be accepted.
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1: American 137, climb flight level 360.
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0: 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We're cleared for the ILS 03, and we're going to be doing low and over and then hitting vector open.
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1: Start. Golf Papa Kilo Sierra, Simmons Radio. Papa Kilo Sierra, Simmons Radio, Roger, runway 03-10806, Papa Kilo 2-9-9-5, request you from short of the runway for now, traffic, about 1-2 to the south of 4, runway 03, practice approach, and then south east bound of land, there and there IFR.

0: Victoria, Center France 026. 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
1: Canada 308, have you more? Yes, Senator Richard, good evening.

Okay, well, Sarah, Reebok Park, traffic position. I take a special current time 2312 at now. Report, airport.

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0: Thank you, have a nice
2: day. United 422, traffic at 12 o'clock, 10 miles in this direction, it's a 777, 1000 feet above.
3: 422 is in sight.
2: American 81, traffic at 12 o'clock, 8 miles eastbound, it's a Dreamliner, 1000 feet below.
3: Traffic flat for May 1.
4: Montreal Center, good day, American 194 Papa, heavy flight level 370.
2: American 194 Papa, heavy, Montreal Center, good evening.

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0: Romeo Hotel Salsa, Phoenix Radio, Roger, runway 03, wind 070, 7 up 3, 2 5, traffic about 6 miles to the east for runway 03, a helicopter. Report and going. Mike Romeo, India, Phoenix Radio, traffic, taking position, correction, taxiing for departure runway 03, third tip,
1: Mike Romeo, India, roger, taking for the traffic, about 5 minutes for, to the ground, Mike Romeo, India.
0: Roger. Please put those on the rocket.

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2: Romeo Hotel Delta, roger, traffic, we'll be turning final momentarily.
1: Hey, how are you?

Romeo Hotel Delta, traffic is clear for runway now, report final and airport reach. Thanks for being in here, Roger, have a good night.

0: Montreal Delta 134 Heavy, flight level 330.
1: Delta 134 Heavy, Montreal Center Richard, good evening.
0: Good evening. The ride starts to deteriorate now at flight level 330. Any ride reports out ahead?
1: Delta 134, actually I do for the next 20 minutes or so, roughly up to Mike Tango on your track. We've had light occasional water from flight level 330 up to 380.
0: How about if we went down to 31 now? Does it get any better?
1: Nobody tried it, but it's available if you want to try it.
0: Affirmative. We'd like to go down to 310 Delta 134.
1: Delta 134, Roger. This one's flight level 310.
0: Maintain flight level 310. Thank you, Delta 134.
2: Yeah, we're doing the end of 340 RNF, Zulu 21, coming via Mods, Mods in 2, wheels down to 6. We have Quebec 29 or 97.
3: Tango 404, Concerto Roger Oli 21, wind 070 at 3, altitude 29 or 905. There is an aircraft in the circuit, Cessna 150, report Mods for now.
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3: We have that other Roger.

0: Montreal American 194 Papa Heavy.
1: Go ahead.
0: Yeah, we just did a request for oceanic clearance with Gander, and because we're AAL 194 Papa, it rejected it. Do you have a voice frequency that we can start coordinating getting our oceanic clearance RCL?
1: American 194 Papa, unfortunately no, these frequencies are no longer in service since there's no oceanic clearances anymore. Time 0028, so in an hour from now you'll be talking directly to Gander Center on VHF, and you can let them know what you just said.
0: Okay, so at 0028 we'll be talking to Gander VHF.
1: That's correct. Well, it's the approximate time I'm going to have you off around 0025, roughly.
0: Okay, thank you.
1: You're welcome.
2: Good morning, I think it's a good one. I'm going to tell you, I'm going to tell you, I'm going to tell you,
1: I'm going to tell you, I'm going to tell you, I'm going to tell you, I'm going to tell
2: you, I'm going to tell
3: you, I'm going to tell you, I'm going to tell you, I'm going to tell you, I'm going to tell you, I'm going to tell you, I'm going to tell you, I'm going to tell you, I'm going to tell you, I'm going to tell you, I'm going to tell you, I'm going to tell you, I'm going to tell you, I'm going to tell you, I'm going to tell you, I'm going to tell you, I'm going to tell you, I'm going to tell you, I'm going to tell you, I'm going to tell you, I'm going to tell you, I'm going to tell you, I'm going to tell you, I'm going to tell you, I'm going to tell you, I'm going to tell you, I'm going to tell you, I'm going to tell you, I'm going to tell you, I'm going to tell you, I'm going to tell you, I'm going to tell you, I'm going to tell you, I'm going to tell you, I'm going to tell you, I'm going to tell you, I'm going to tell you, I'm going to tell you, I'm going to tell you, I'm going to tell you, I'm going to tell you, I'm going to tell you, I'm going to

0: 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Oh, white shot.
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1: Perimeter 4141,
0: please. Okay, copy. 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
2: Still Seabird, six November Charlie Heavy, my up there. If you could squawk 4541.
1: 4541, Seabird,

0: Hotel Delta, Center of Traffic, Test London on the runway. There's a fast traffic while SMI and Alpha report final.
1: Hey, check the traffic. We're just about to turn eight, but 4 miles final. 03 runway, Hotel Delta.
0: Okay. And that caution is possibly several from the departed Nashi.
1: Check the remote, I'm going to go.
0: Four, four, run, have a good day.

0: UPS 224 heavy, level 360.
1: UPS 224 heavy, my ass and a retro, good evening.
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1: we're San Antonio, New York, Virgin 47, Golf Tower, be trouble. 802, thank you, Oscar, CCRC.
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0: One to the center, good evening. Kevin Cargo 390 heavy, in front of the T-4.
1: Kevin Cargo 390 heavy, my center, Roger. Good day. 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Please, Charlie Zulu, Unit 4 on Lima.
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1: Okay, thank you.
0: Sorry about that.
1: No worries.

0: 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Steamboat 65, Yankee Heavy, flight number 380, and we are 60 over.
1: Speedbird 225, Yankee Heavy, Mario Center, Roger, good afternoon.

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Yes, I need to amend your route slightly to give you an appropriate arrival for Chicago when you're ready.

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1: Okay,

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